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2: This is for Pat Garrett and Billy the Kid, where were their hide tonight. And this one's for you, in Radio World. This one's called Blaze of Glory.

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1: I've seen a many bridges in my time and crossed every one of them, but no trouble at all.
2: Yeah, yeah, yeah, yeah, yeah, yeah.
1: I had trials and tribulations, heartaches and pains. Survived them all, baby. I'm still Melody, and I'm still cool.
2: Melody.

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And school's out early, and soon we'll be learning. And the lesson today is how.

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1: Hey, you look cool.
2: I feel cool.
3: Whoa, Ma.
1: Hey, Mom, looking good.
4: Okay, let's go. We ready to conquer Rome? What do you say? Huh?

0: San José FM 89.7, cubriendo la comuna de Mariquina y comunas vecinas.
1: I want to get into it.
2: Yeah.
1: Like a sex machine.
2: Yeah. Yeah.
1: Like a sex machine.
2: Yeah.
1: Moving.
2: Yeah.
1: Doing it, you know.
2: Yeah.
1: Gonna count it off.
2: Count it off.
1: Count it off.
2: Count it off.
1: Count it off.
2: Count it off.